0: Yes.
1: Sacred fire. Silent shadows. Book One, His Guide to Authentic Magic, Personal Sovereignty, and Spiritual Discernment. It explores magic not as performance, fantasy, or blind belief, but as a disciplined path of self-mastery, intention, shadow work, ethical power, and conscious action. Through chapters on the magical mindset, spiritual narcissism, shadow integration, silence, ritual, tools, leadership, privacy, thought, and time. The book challenges fear-based dogma and false authority, while encouraging readers to claim their own path with wisdom and responsibility. At its heart, Book One teaches that true magic begins within. The fire transforms.

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Fire has been lit.

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evening, everyone. My name is Ave, and I am going to be the host tonight for the featured artist on Cosmos Astrum Radio. It is also known as the Artist Showcase, depending on what you're looking at. If you're looking at it on our website, it's called the Featured Artist. If you happen to be on our Discord, it's called the Artist Showcase. It's an hour-long broadcast featuring a singer or a band or a project or something. But it's 1 hour dedicated to that particular artist or sound or vibe or... and usually when I do the artist feature, I usually do a chronological journey through the music of the artists, starting with their very first album, working all the way till present day. And tonight we are going to be diving into Five Finger Death Punch. I'm going to give a little bit of information, but I usually focus more on the music because I'm not really big on, personal story of the artists. I like the music of the band, and that's kind of my focus. So they were founded in Las Vegas, Nevada. They've gone through quite a few different lineup changes for who's been in the band, who hasn't been in the band. But they were founded in 2005 and have released 10 studio albums. Now, I had a little bit of a challenge with this, and I do admit that there might be a couple songs that still have some profanity. A lot of their songs are definitely not radio safe. It's a good thing we're privately run radio. But I did try to pare it down and get rid of as many of the swears as I could find. Unfortunately, that meant some of my favorite songs don't make the cut. But that's okay. So, I'm going to start with the very first album they released, which was in 2007, and it's called The Way of the Fist. Yes, The Way of the Fist. And the song I'll be playing off this album is The Bleeding.

And that was The Bleeding off of their very first album, released in 2007, The Way of the Fist. So the next album that Five Finger Death Punch released was War is the Answer, and it was released in 2009. And the song I'll be playing off of this is My Own Hell, and I'm pretty sure it does contain a little bit of profanity. As I said, I had a hard time picking out songs that didn't, and I think this was one of the ones that does still have some. So, just a fair warning, there's a little bit of harsh language. It's metal. Alright, so this is My Own Hell off of War is the Answer.

And that was My Own Hell off of the album War is the Answer by Five Finger Death Punch, with which they released in 2009. The next album they released was American Capitalist, which was in 2011, and one of my favorite songs is on that album, but it's definitely full of profanity, so that one definitely did not make the cut, unfortunately. But I am going to be playing Remember Everything off of this album.

And that was Remember Everything by Five Finger Death Punch off of the American Capitalist album, which they released in 2011. Now, the next song, I'm always excited by this because one of my other favorite bands is In This Moment, and the next album they released was The Wrong Side of Heaven and The Righteous Side of Hell, and there's a Volume 1 and a Volume 2. And on Volume 1, they released a song called Anywhere But Here, which features Marina Brink, vocals by her. So it's like two favorite bands all mashed up together in one happy little song. So that is the song I've picked, and this is Anywhere But Here.

And that was Anywhere But Here, which is off of The Wrong Side of Heaven, Righteous Side of Hell, Volume 1. Now, Volume 1 and Volume 2 of these albums both did come out in 2013, but they were actually released several months apart, so that's kind of a neat little thing. Usually when people do Volume 1 and Volume 2 of albums, they release them at the same time, but in this case, you had to wait a few months. So the second volume, Volume 2, I'm going to be playing a song called Cold.

And that was Cold off of the Wrong Side of Heaven and Righteous Side of Hell Volume 2, which was released later in 2013. Now, the next album they released was Got Your Six, which was released in 2015, and I will be playing Hell to Pay.

And that was Hell to Pay off of the album Got Your Six, which was released in 2015. The next album Five Finger Death Punch released was And Justice for None, which was released in 2018. And I'm actually going to be playing a song off of this album that was a cover of a Kenny Wayne Shepherd band song called Blue on Black.

And that was Blue on Black, which is a cover of a Kenny Wayne Shepherd Band song that was done by Five Finger Death Punch off of the End Justice for None album, which was released in 2018. So the next album they released was Fate, which is done with a F and an 8, and it was their 8th studio album. I think it's kind of a fun, clever way of doing it, and it is pronounced Fate. And the album was released in 2020, and the song I'll be playing off of this is Darkness Settles In.

And that was Darkness Settles In off of the Fate album, which they released in 2020. Now, the next album they released is Afterlife, and it was released in 2022, and I will be playing I.O.U. Tempo change.

someone would wake me, 'cause I can't sleep at all, stuck in purgatory, waiting for

And that was IOU off of the Afterlife album, which was released in 2022. So the next album they released was just this year in 2026, and it's called Legacy. And I definitely don't know the songs as well on this album as I do the rest of the albums. And again, the search for songs that didn't have a lot of profanity. I picked Unscathed off of the album Legacy.

And that was Unscathed off the album Legacy, which Five Finger Death Punch just released this year. They also released a single this year. So they released an album and a single, which I find kind of fun. It's not a bonus track on the album. It's its own little song. And it's called Eye of the Storm.

And that was the single Eye of the Storm, which was released in 2026. Now I'm going to do something I don't normally do on the Artist Showcase featured artist broadcast. I'm actually going to cycle all the way back to the beginning of their career, back to 2007 with The Way of the Fist, because I felt like it was a fitting way to end this broadcast. I'm going to be playing one of their covers that they did on that album, and it was a bonus track, and it's called From Out of Nowhere, and it is a Faith No More cover.

And that was their Faith No More cover by Five Finger Death Punch. Wait, that was backwards. From Out of Nowhere, a cover by Five Finger Death Punch of a Faith No More song. There we go. And it was off of their very first album, The Way of the Fist. I felt like it was a fitting way to wrap up the deep dive into Five Finger Death Punch and their music over the years. So, as I'd said, they were founded in 2005 and have released 10 studio albums all the way through to this very year. So they're definitely very much still an active band. And I did not time this very well. I still have a couple minutes. Anyway, I don't really talk much about the band itself or the artists behind the band, like the personal people, because their privacy is very important to me. But I will say that I did get to go see their concert recently, and it was probably one of the best fun concerts I've been to in a long time. And if you are able to access our Discord, or you do join our Discord, you'll see on the artist showcase chat in there that I posted a picture of a guitar pick that I caught from that concert, because I was pretty close to the stage and I ended up getting covered in confetti, and it was so fun. Loud. The Funeral Portrait and Slaughter to Prevail were two of the bands that were part of that tour, and oof, it was a loud concert. Anyway, I think I will wrap up and say thank you so much for joining us, and I hope you've enjoyed this little tour through Five Finger Death Punch discography, and thank you so much for joining me and listening. Have a lovely evening, and stay tuned for more amazing live broadcasts on Cosmos Astro Radio.

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Shackled Minds is a critical exploration of how religious fear, institutional authority, and cultural control have shaped human thought throughout history. Moving through occult demonization, censorship, scientific suppression, colonization, hypocrisy, sectarian conflict, bodily shame, and religious trauma, the book examines how systems of power have often restricted knowledge and personal freedom in the name of sacred truth. At its heart, Shackled Minds is not an attack on spirituality itself. It is a challenge to fear.

0: 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More from C-Systems later, and welcome to another show. This track is from August this year, from Daniel Wanroy and Virtual Vault. This is Nocturne.
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0: 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David Wright in the mix, playing Above and Beyond, and Zoe Johnston with the Ben Nicky mix of Quicksand Don't Go. 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

0: 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And you just heard Orcadia with the Brian Kearney remix of Beautiful. To end this part one then, this is Zakamand and the track is Damavand.
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1: Fear is not evidence. Restoring integrity to paranormal research is a serious guide to rebuilding credibility in the paranormal field. Rather than treating fear, belief, dramatic reactions, or entertainment as proof, this book argues for a more disciplined approach rooted in observation, documentation, critical thinking, and ethical responsibility. Matthew Lay examines how paranormal research has been shaped by history, spiritualism, media influence, performance equipment misuse, investigator bias, and fear-based storytelling. He challenges investigators to separate experience from evidence, theory from conclusion, and curiosity from assumption. The book explores topics such as witness interviews, environmental review, contamination control, equipment limitations, pareidolia, time distortion, field procedures, evidence classification, client communication, and respectful treatment of the unknown. Written for investigators, researchers, skeptics, believers, and anyone interested in unexplained phenomena. This book does not dismiss paranormal.

0: 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It should be studied responsibly. 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

0: Hey, you there.
1: Who, me?
0: Yeah, play the Sandstorm track.
1: What do you mean?
0: You know, the one that goes.
1: Oh yeah, you mean this one.

0: you there.
1: Who, me?
0: Yeah, play the Sandstorm track.
1: What do you mean?

0: This is Trance to Go, playing the latest trance tracks and those classic trance anthems. David Wright in the mix for 2 hours, playing a very cheeky remix by Zanz of the classic Sandstorm from Darude. Okay, let's play this. It's a brand new release, but you might recognise parts of it from Bo Bensdorp. This is Ascension.
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0: Trance Do Go with David Wright in the mix, playing Johan Gielen and Virtual Vault with that brand new track, Intensive. And we continue with another brand new release on ZYX Trance from Andy J. Powell and DJ Fate. 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

0: Trance 2 Go, where we just let the music do the talking. And you heard Nikolaus and Connor Holohan with the brand new release, Never Be The Same. And we'll end part 2 with yet another brand new track. This is on the Armada label from Sevek. 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

0: 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David Wright in the mix for 2 hours, and that was The Kraken with Drive Away from 2018. Up next, released back in June this year, this is Lumine and Here For Us.
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0: David Wright in the mix on Trance 2 Go, playing another new release from C Systems, and that was Pillars of Light. We'll continue with another brand new track. This is released on the Black State label from Vertigo, Renegade System.
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0: Dance to Go, playing Conventus from Itha and Leo Vasquez. Let's end this part three, and we've got a brand new track from Union Jack, the Animato and Rocky Tilball remix of Cactus.
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1: Shackled Minds is a critical exploration of how religious fear, institutional authority, and cultural control have shaped human thought throughout history. Moving through occult demonization, censorship, scientific suppression, colonization, hypocrisy, sectarian conflict, bodily shame, and religious trauma, the book examines how systems of power have often restricted knowledge and personal freedom in the name of sacred truth. At its heart, Shackled Minds is not an attack on spirituality itself. It is a challenge to fear.

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0: This is Trance to Go with the latest trance tracks and classic trance anthems. Hi, it's David Wright here in the mix, and I'm playing there the Alan Watts remix of Ben Gold and Omnia's The Gateway from back in 2017. We've got another great track from August this year for you now. Sea Systems for the third time this week, this time with Clara Yates. The track is Home Is Where You Are.
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0: David Wright in the mix on part four of this week's Trance 2 Go, playing the brand new release Slip Away from Ruben Durand, York, Angel City and Energy 2000. Let's move on with a track from April this year on the We Love Trance label from Han Bukers. This is Love at First Sight.
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0: David Wright in the mix, and we wind up another week in trance, playing Contra from Yeno and Wemp. Join us next time for more of the latest trance releases and those classic trance tracks. To end the show this week, this is brand new from Schneider on the After Dark label, Hear Me Calling. 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
1: Step inside the padded room, where the volume gets louder and the riffs hit harder. Every Wednesday at 7 p.m., the Doctor brings you heavy metal from across the ages, featuring the genre and the

fear is not evidence. Restoring integrity to paranormal research is a serious guide to rebuilding credibility in the paranormal field. Rather than treating fear, belief, dramatic reactions, or entertainment as proof, this book argues for a more disciplined approach rooted in observation, documentation, critical thinking, and ethical responsibility. Matthew Lay examines how paranormal research has been shaped by history, spiritualism, media influence, performance equipment misuse, investigator bias, and fear-based storytelling. He challenges investigators to separate experience from evidence, theory from conclusion, and curiosity from assumption. The book explores topics such as witness interviews.

respectful treatment of the unknown. Written for investigators, researchers, skeptics, believers, and anyone interested in unexplained phenomena. This book does not dismiss paranormal experiences. Instead, it asks that they be handled with care, humility, and method. Its central message is clear. The unknown should not be exploited, exaggerated, or forced into easy labels. It should be studied responsibly. 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

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Every Wednesday at 7 p.m., the Doctor brings you heavy metal from across the ages, featuring the genre and the

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Some people get a glimpse that we are no longer this poor little stranger and afraid in a world it never made.

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And you are creating at every moment. Because you see, it starts now. It didn't begin in the past. There was no past. See, if the universe began in the past, when that happened, it was now. See, but it's still now. And the universe is still beginning now, and it's trailing off like the wake of a ship. And the wake of the ship fades out, so does the past. You will look back there to explain things, but the explanation disappears. You'll never find it there. Things are not explained by the past. They're explained by what happens now. That creates the past. And it begins here. That's the birth of responsibility.

to the asylum, where the doors close, the volume rises, and the metal takes over. For two full hours, the Doctor brings you metal mayhem the way only he can deliver it, with heavy riffs, powerful tracks, and an unapologetic dose of

step inside the padded room, where the volume gets louder and the riffs hit harder. Every Wednesday at 7 p.m., the Doctor brings you heavy metal from across the ages, featuring the genre and the tracks that keep it alive

step into the asylum, where the doors close, the volume rises, and the metal takes over. For 2 full hours, the Doctor brings you metal mayhem the way only he can deliver it, with heavy riffs, powerful tracks, and an unapologetic dose of intensity.

fear is not evidence. Restoring integrity to paranormal research is a serious guide to rebuilding credibility in the paranormal field. Rather than treating fear, belief, dramatic reactions, or entertainment as proof, this book argues for a more disciplined approach rooted in observation, documentation, critical thinking, and ethical responsibility. Matthew Lay examines how paranormal research has been shaped by history, spiritualism, media influence, performance equipment misuse, investigator bias, and fear-based storytelling. He challenges investigators to separate experience from evidence, theory from conclusion, and curiosity from assumption. The book explores topics such as witness interviews,

client communication and respectful treatment of the unknown. Written for investigators, researchers, skeptics, believers, and anyone interested in unexplained phenomena. This book does not dismiss

The unknown should not be exploited, exaggerated, or forced into easy labels. It should be studied responsibly. Available on Amazon. 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

In her place, 100 candles burning. A salty sweat drips from her breast. Her hips move, and I can feel what they're saying, swaying. They say the beast inside of me is gonna get you.

This is a call out, not a shout out, to the hate, to the ones who judge. Let's set the record straight. We fight for truth. We fight for the oppressed. Break the chains. Let love manifest. Manifest love.

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1: 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This is Pagan Music. Hip-hop 2022.

to get our freedom in South Africa, whether it is violence against those who are violent against us, whether it is any type of violence possible. Our aim is to get our freedom, and we are prepared to get our freedom at whatever sacrifice necessary.

the Dutch Reformed Church believes in apartheid. Every nation has its own place in God's plan according to the Bible. We believe that they must be evangelized. And everyone that is born again knows his place as a native or a convert. Get the native to believe in Jesus Christ that you have met your problem halfway. Then he is obedient, trustworthy, and your real help and friend. Life is not a

0: of a long period of time. They are the methods of violence. This is what we are facing and have decided to face. Because the worst of all horrors in the world is to live forever as a slave, as a hated, despised, subhuman. And this we reject.
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fear is not evidence. Restoring integrity to paranormal research is a serious guide to rebuilding credibility in the paranormal field. Rather than treating fear, belief, dramatic reactions, or entertainment as proof, this book argues for a more disciplined approach rooted in observation, documentation, critical thinking, and ethical responsibility. Matthew Lay examines how paranormal research has been shaped by history, spiritualism, media influence, performance equipment misuse, investigator bias, and fear-based storytelling. He challenges investigators to separate experience from evidence, theory from conclusion, and curiosity from assumption. The book explores topics such as witness interviews,

the unknown should not be exploited, exaggerated, or forced into easy labels. It should be studied responsibly. Available on Amazon. 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

Shackled Minds is a critical exploration of how religious fear, institutional authority, and cultural control have shaped human thought throughout history. Moving through occult demonization, censorship, scientific suppression, colonization, hypocrisy, sectarian conflict, bodily shame, and religious trauma, the book examines how systems of power have often restricted knowledge and personal freedom in the name of sacred truth. At its heart, Shackled Minds is not an attack on spirituality itself. It is a challenge to

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Hope to see you there.

Shackled Minds is a critical exploration of how religious fear, institutional authority, and cultural control have shaped human thought throughout history. Moving through occult demonization, censorship, scientific suppression, colonization, hypocrisy, sectarian conflict, bodily shame, and religious trauma, the book examines how systems of power have often restricted knowledge and personal freedom in the name of sacred truth. At its heart, Shackled Minds is not an attack on spirituality itself. It is a challenge to

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3: Hey everybody, it's Tuesday. And it is the show that's back, because yesterday we had to take a little bit of a break here, so we had a best of show on Monday.
4: Oh, but
3: this
4: yeah.
3: is Fun with Am and Davo and Aaron, so we're back at it, and this is not a best of show, but it probably will be the best
4: it's
3: show.
4: It's gonna be a good one.
3: It's gonna be the best. So thank you very much to all the people who've tuned in to listen to the only radio crew that found a building with a do not enter sign and immediately started charging admission for the most illegal club in town. The DJ. Oh, yeah. Oh, that was fun. That was fun. I just was a little bit curious why they never ever got out of the building. Like, why people never left. It was.
1: Oh, that wasn't up to us.
4: No exit.
3: Anyway, let's get on with the show. What are we doing today? Well, we're going to do the regular, of course, hot off the top news. We've got a couple headlines here we're going to reveal in just a second. We've got, speaking of revealing, a trivia that we're going to reveal. Mm-hmm. You guys can play along with us.
1: Yes, yeah, sir.
3: And I want to talk about signs that you live in a really small town.
1: We do live in a small town.
3: We do live in a small town. So talk about that kind of stuff.
1: Okay, well, what's not small is U2.
3: U2 is not small.
1: The Apple Music Hall and Soundgarden news.
3: Oh. Is Apple Music Hall, is that just like little tiny apples that you just bite into it?
4: Can we stop talking about apples?
3: Why?
4: Well, because I want to talk about something a little more healthier.
3: What?
4: French fries.
3: That's healthier than apples.
4: You betcha they're healthy.
3: No wonder I eat them every single day.
1: I can't wait to hear about that.
3: Okay,
1: yeah.
3: Well, we can talk about that.
1: And then I'm going to share a story about the days of our lives.
3: Oh yeah.
1: Yeah.
3: Okay.
1: And then after that, I can't wait for...
0: Trivia!
4: Trivia, baby!
3: You sure can. We can do trivia. Yeah.
1: And then I'm going to just keep going. I just own this day.
3: You sure? Sure do.
1: And I'm going to update us on the weekly wacky word.
3: Okay, we've got a new one. Yeah, and then after that, I think we're going to talk about desperate singles ads.
1: Ooh.
3: I had one of those at one point, and look what I ended up with.
4: Hey! I have six of them now.
3: That's good. Okay, and then after that, we got some good news stories to tell you, and the trivia preview, more questions at the end of the show that you need to answer on tomorrow's show. But right now, let's get started with Hot Off the Top News!
5: It's weird. The weird and wacky news.
3: Okay, everybody, it is time. We are going to talk about our headlines now that we're going to reveal after the break. Let's talk about goldfish. You remember all the goldfish crackers?
1: Yeah.
3: Not the gold, the actual goldfish that you eat. You have to eat the crackers. Okay. Well, the crackers clusters are selling for $1,500 on eBay.
1: What?
3: I don't even know what a goldfish cracker cluster
1: can't
3: is.
1: Can't wait.
4: Sounds expensive.
3: You know, it looks like it is. So, how about this? Annoying kids left behind on a field trip.
1: Oh, great.
3: How many times have I wanted to do that? Okay, we're going to talk about that. We're going to have lots of fun. And we're also going to find out what's going on with our boys over at A&M Autoland. It is Tuesday.
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7: All right, folks, that's the end of our subliminal commercial. I sure hope you didn't pick up any hidden messages.
6: Hey, Mike, I got this weird feeling.
7: What is it, Al?
6: I don't know, but I gotta go buy a car from some other dealer. I'll see you later.
7: Al!
8: 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Great deals, complete morons.

0: We're back at it right here on Fun with Am and Dave and Aaron. Sure that let's get to these hot off the top news items.
1: Yeah.
0: We've got headlines we're going to be talking about right now. And it's making me hungry. The goldfish crackers. We hardly ever eat those anymore.
1: I know.
0: Do we not have them at the grocery store in our small little town here?
1: I'm not sure.
2: I see them all over the place.
1: Oh, really?
2: Yeah.
0: We do have a dollar store around here. I'm sure they would have them there. They always got the cheap stuff there. not just cheap price, but cheap in quality,
1: yeah,
0: too.
1: Yeah, not very good for you.
2: Yeah. I love that stuff.
0: You know what? This stuff is not cheap, actually, because the goldfish crackers clusters are selling for $1,500 on eBay right now.
1: Clusters?
0: Yeah, sellers on eBay are listing fused goldfish clusters for thousands of dollars. Pepperidge Farm goldfish, the crackers we just talked about, sometimes get fused together during the manufacturing process.
1: Oh.
0: That's what they're talking about. Okay. So when two or more are stuck together in a clump, they're called schools.
1: Oh, please.
2: Come on.
0: They are around 180 listings for these rare goldfish cracker clusters
1: on
0: eBay. So pairs are selling for $600. Quadruple formations are going for $1,500.
2: Oh, this is ridiculous.
0: And the ultra rare six cracker clump is asking for a whopping $25,000. Although, as one commenter pointed out, if you check out these sold listings, not a single one has ever sold.
1: Yeah.
0: I could list my dryer lint for $36,000 on eBay, and it doesn't mean it's actually worth that.
2: No. I'll give you $2,000 for that dryer lint.
1: So
2: yeah, come on. $2,000 right here.
1: Oh, dear.
0: Oh, geez. I wonder what's in it. I don't want to know. Okay. We are going to get on to the next story here. How about this one here? Some annoying kids. This is what I have always wanted to do in my life, but I don't have kids to do it with. So lucky the world. Annoying kids left behind on a field trip. A group of Slovakian school children returning from a UK field trip were abandoned small French town by their tour leader after allegedly behaving inappropriately.
2: Oh, wow.
0: Six boys and two girls were left in Forbach, France.
2: That'll teach them.
0: Do that again, Amanda.
1: France.
0: I remember that. Along with one teacher, while the tour leader took the bus and the rest of the group home to Slovakia.
1: Oh, my God. In another country. Yeah.
0: Parents had to arrange their children's return and called the punishment excessive.
1: Yeah.
0: Filing a police complaint. Hope they brought snacks for the 11-hour drive.
1: 11 hours.
2: Unreal.
0: Actually, 11 hours? Oh, boo-hoo. It takes like 12 hours to drive from, something like, Calgary, where we are, to Vancouver. So, tell them to catch the next turnip truck to Slovakia. Or, maybe a hay wagon. Yeah. I'm not sure how advanced Slovakia is. But
2: I want to know, what were they doing that was so annoying?
1: Right?
2: Seeing 99 bottles of beer on the wall in Slovakian?
0: They had somebody there like you trying to say Slovakian. Oh, that's what they had. That was annoying.
2: Turn this bus right around.
0: That's it for the hot off the top news. When we get back, we are going to be doing the trivia reveal. So make sure you stick around. You can play along and win nothing, but we're going to have a good time anyway. Right here on Fun with Am and Dave and Aaron.

0: Welcome back to Fun with Em and Dave Owen Aaron. And guess what? It's now time for everybody's favorite game show. It's time for the trivia reveal. But first, here's a word from our sponsor.
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0: Okay, those three questions on the trivia reveal that we're always talking about. Let's have you play along with us and see if you can get some of these answers right. Let's start with this one here. When women turn 40, they're more likely to do this. You're going to have to think about that hard here, Aaron, because we got a woman who's over 40 in the studio here.
2: Be kind.
3: I'm thinking that's when she starts scrapbooking.
2: Sure.
0: Is it?
2: Right? Yeah.
0: Is that true?
2: Reflection of life.
3: Yeah.
0: See, Amanda can tell us what's true and what's not true. Apparently, Amanda answered her own question here, so we'll find out what she does now. What do you do?
2: I'm over 40. Yeah. I say women start knitting aggressively.
0: Really?
2: Not me. I don't do that.
0: I was going to say, I don't remember you ever.
2: I don't think you can knit when you have cats.
0: Knitting needles.
2: The string and everything.
0: Yeah, good point. Good point. How about this one here? I said they claim that they're still 32, or in other words, lie about their age.
2: Yeah, for sure.
0: They do that.
2: Yep.
0: What's the actual answer? Speed while driving.
2: Oh,
0: okay. They start speeding over 40. Interesting. They got places to be. We got places to go. Okay, how about this one here? 23% of women say this about themselves. What is it? Aaron, what do you say?
3: How about my butt is fine?
2: Ooh,
0: is that how they're saying?
3: Look at that.
0: Or are they saying, my butt is fine? Or is it, my butt is fine?
3: They think their butt is fine. look at my butt.
0: Okay, like that. Okay.
3: Yeah.
0: Amanda, what do you think they're saying?
2: Mine's
0: themselves.
2: Close to that. Mine's I'm so good looking.
3: You know it, girl.
2: Yeah.
0: And while they're looking at their butt and themselves, you know, admiring themselves, they're also saying, you know, I think it's okay now. I can pick my nose.
3: Ooh.
0: That's what they're saying. And they do it while they're admiring themselves in the mirror. They start picking their nose.
2: Oh, gross.
0: Okay, the actual answer is they say, I have nothing to wear.
3: Really?
2: Yes.
0: I've got nothing to wear.
2: Totally.
0: Okay, how about this one here?
2: Oh, my gosh.
0: That's how you sound, right, Amanda?
2: Your depiction of women is
3: horrible.
2: Horrendous.
0: Okay, how about this one here? This is even... Okay, I'll get better here. According to surveys, on any given day, 35% of women do this. What is it? Aaron, what do you think?
3: How about just think about cleaning the house?
0: Don't actually do it. Just think about it. Okay, Amanda, what do you say?
2: Eat a chocolate bar in secret in the closet.
0: Eat a chocolate bar in
3: the closet.
0: Thinking
3: about cleaning the house.
2: In the pantry.
0: Come on, get out of the closet, ladies. Get out of the closet. Okay, how about this one? I said, Amanda, you're right about me. They pretend they're a nice person. I'm sorry. I'm just kidding,
2: What do you mean I'm right about
0: I'm
2: you?
0: I'm just kidding.
2: Like,
0: well, I'm saying my depiction of women.
2: Yeah,
0: you're right about me. The actual answer is in the closet. I hope they're doing this in the closet. They clean out their belly button. That's what they're doing.
3: So disturbing.
2: That's the answer.
0: Okay, well, those are the questions. We're going to have more questions at the end of the show. Make sure you join us for that. But make sure you're back for the next one because we're going to do some random funny things to talk about. Signs you live in a really small town like us. So we'll be back with more fun with Em and Dave and Aaron right after this.

0: the hell up.
1: We should all that a fault for me, and dealing with souls shall it ever be. With fear, it's built for something.

0: Welcome back to the show, everybody. This is Fun with Am and Davo and Aaron.
1: Hello, my friends.
0: Okay, how about we do some signs that you live in a really small town on random funny things to talk about? We live in a small town.
2: Yeah, we do.
0: I love this.
3: It's a great town.
0: You have an argument with your wife, and the following Tuesday, city council passes an ordinance taking her side.
2: Oh, I'm going to try that.
3: That's true. Everyone knows your business.
0: We know our mayor really, really well here. I'm gonna ask her if this could actually be a thing. I would love to see that on a council meeting.
3: Oh, goodness.
0: How about this next one, Amanda?
2: The city limits signs are on both sides of the same post.
0: That's a small town. Absolutely.
2: Yeah.
0: And then, Aaron, you've got one. Signs you live in a really small town.
3: The fire department keeps borrowing your soda spritzer.
2: Oh, sure. Why not?
3: Never return it.
0: Okay, how about this one here? You can charge things at the store to my dad, and nobody has to ask what his name is.
2: Yes, that's for sure.
0: That happens here. Okay, and then another sign, you live in a really small town, Amanda.
2: Being called for jury duty every week starts to wear thin.
0: Yes, it does.
2: Come on, there's got to be more people. No.
0: How about this next one, Aaron? Sign that you live in a really, really small town.
3: Third Street is on the edge of town.
2: That's it.
0: That's it. Okay, how about to fill out this year's varsity football squad, coach had to father three more children. That's a good excuse. And you know what? The women were up for it. So they wanted to make sure there was a football team and a good one. How about this next one here, Amanda?
2: There are only 11 Starbucks here. So small.
0: Okay, and then we've got another sign here from Aaron. Signs you live in a really small town. Finish us off.
3: Yeah, the New Year's baby was born in October.
0: That's so good. So good. Okay, there's some random funny things we like to talk about. And we are going to be back in just a little bit. Amanda said it earlier. It's her show today, basically. She's going to be doing what next?
2: The Daily Music News.
0: That's right. Come on back for more fun with Am and Davo and Aaron.
4: Dad, blame Beverly Hills. There ain't a possum shank to be bought around here at any price. What good is having $68 million?
5: Morning is good for getting a lot of paper signed for Mr. Drazy.
4: He was doing that when I left you.

0: We made it back. Did you make it back? I hope you did. Yeah. This is fun with Am and Davo and Aaron.
1: Let's get it going.
0: And we've got to now to hand it over to Amanda. She's going to entertain us with some music news here on the Daily Music News. What's happening there on the Daily Music News with the news of the music?
2: Okay. Well, on the Daily Music that. News, U2 will release Carnival de Luz.
0: Uh-huh.
2: Its first full-length album in 9 years.
1: Wow. Wow.
2: On November 12th. The final song on the album is Torn, which is a duet with Dolly Parton.
0: Get out of here.
2: Which turned out to be her final studio recording.
1: No way. That's beautiful.
2: Yeah, the song put down on tape in June by the country superstar was co-written by U2, Parton, and Johnny McDade, and is described as a tender country song detailing broken family ties.
1: Oh,
2: so,
1: what a gift.
2: I got chills.
1: Yeah, yeah, that's beautiful.
0: Okay. I don't have words.
2: Elton John, Charlie XCX, Bonoboy, and Troy Sivan are among the acts performing at Apple Music Hall's opening season in London.
0: Ooh. They're going to take a big bite out of that.
2: London. John's performance will be his first in the UK in over 3 years, since closing his Farewell Yellow Brick Road tour at Glastonbury in June 2023. He performed live sporadically, most recently at Brazil's Rock in Rio Festival on September 7th.
0: Okay, nice.
2: That's good. I didn't think Elton John was performing live, so that's great. Soundgarden has released the official footage of their September 9th return to the stage.
0: Okay.
2: With the pretty recklesses Taylor Momsen on vocals, the grunge legends performed Outshine and Spoon Man during halftime at the Seattle Seahawks NFL season opener against the New England Patriots at Lumen Field. In Seattle.
0: Yeah.
2: They were accompanied by the Seahawks' 32-piece Thunder drumline.
0: Oh, my. Wow. Really?
2: Yeah.
0: Oh, that would be incredible.
1: You got through that great, Amanda.
2: Yeah, thanks, Aaron.
0: I love me a good drumline.
2: Yeah, you might want to look that up. Check it out.
0: Okay, that's the Daily Music News. That's the Daily Music News, and a lot of S's in that music news today. So we're going to take a break, and when we get back, it's
1: There's
0: now time.
1: There's going to be a lot of laughter in the joke of the day. Yeah. Come on back, my friend.
0: Funny boy here is going to be taking over on Fun with Am and Davo and Aaron.
1: I'm a man.

0: Welcome back to the Tuesday edition of Fun with Am and Dave and Aaron.
1: Oh, Tuesdays are good ones.
0: Tuesdays are always a good one. But we always start with the jokes get a little bit better as the week goes on, right?
1: Tuesday's so, not a bad day.
0: It's not a bad day for a joke, but you've got better coming up this week. But let's find out today, what is your joke of the day for a Tuesday?
1: A boy read a restaurant sign advertising free fat. Free French fries.
0: That's exciting.
1: Sounds great, said the health conscious boy. Okay. So he ordered some.
0: Yeah.
1: He watched as the cook pulled a basket of fries from the fryer.
0: Mm-hmm. Yep.
1: The potatoes were dripping with oil.
2: Okay. Yeah.
1: When the cook put them in a container.
0: Yeah.
1: Wait a minute, the boy said.
2: Yeah.
1: Those don't

0: right, we're back, everybody. This is Fun with Ammon, Davo, and Aaron.
1: Woo! Glad you're here, my friends.
0: And we are going to now talk about the real life of Amanda in Days of Our Lives. So we decided that we would do a segment here where we could, you know, we could still be goofy, but it's not about always being goofy in our lives.
2: Sure.
0: Sometimes we have serious things that happen in our lives and people don't know about them unless we share the stories. So
1: in
0: I think
1: a serious tone.
0: Yeah, we do have to do it in a serious tone. Amanda, it's your day, so make sure you do it in a serious tone.
2: Yes,
0: okay?
2: Yes, I am serious.
0: But what are we going to talk about today as far as what happened in your real life off the microphone? What happened?
2: You had an idea. You tell me.
0: I did.
2: Me.
0: Okay. Well, my idea was, and I know people who know this show and know us, I know they're all going to go, well, you know, Aaron, we know what his near-death experience was, so the duh.
1: Oh, duh.
0: Yeah, but we don't know what Amanda's near-death experience might have been. Did you ever have one in your life?
2: Well, let's see. I would have to say nothing as serious as Aaron, where I ended up, you know, in a hospital or in a coma or anything.
0: Yeah.
2: But I do remember one time when I was living alone. It was just me and my dogs, and I was trying on
0: the lights were off.
2: I was trying on an outfit that I hadn't worn in a long time, and I put it on, and then when I thought, ooh, this might be a little bit too tight, I tried to take it off.
0: Mm.
2: And some women may relate to this, where you get it up only like so far, where your arms are up in the air, but you can't move anymore, and you have that thought of like, oh my gosh, I'm going to die here.
0: Yeah.
2: They're going to find me with this dress halfway up my body.
0: Yeah.
2: My brother's going to be the one who has to come in and, you know, all this
1: identify
2: stuff.
1: Identify you.
2: Yeah, so there was that. Yeah. I mean, it only took me a few minutes to actually Hulk Hogan my way out of it. But I think the other time might have been going down the stairs, same house, being alone. And I had little dogs, little pugs. And they, of course, would always run out, scamper in front of me down the stairs.
0: Oh.
2: And I thought, for sure, one day they were going to trip me up and I would fall. But,
0: didn't
2: really ever happen.
0: Well, what are you telling this story for then?
2: In my head.
0: You should have just made it up.
2: Near death. I felt like I could have had an experience where I would not have made it through.
0: I thought you were going to tell us a story about going down to the basement when the lights were off and you know, you always get creeped out, right?
1: Oh,
0: scared. Just the emotional part of that is a near-death experience.
2: Yeah, basically,
0: right?
2: From ages 5, you could go down the stairs yourself to age, what am I now, 48? I still have that experience of where I have to run up the stairs really fast.
0: You still
2: fast.
0: Feel that way?
2: Well,
0: I don't feel that way anymore.
2: Been in our basement?
0: Yes, I have.
2: Creepy.
0: I don't feel that way, but I didn't realize as you did. So I won't lock the door just as a joke then.
2: If you could stop doing that, I would appreciate it.
0: Ours isn't a basement, it's a cellar.
2: It is.
1: Oh,
2: yeah.
1: Creepy.
2: With dirt and everything.
1: Wow.
2: Spiders. I do like spiders. They're our friends. So.
0: Well, we get a lot of spiders on the camera down there, right? So
2: yes.
0: We have a camera down there. Just why do we have a camera down there again? That's another Days of Our Lives story.
2: Yeah,
0: why we decided to put a camera
2: we're
0: in our
2: camera
0: cellar.
2: Obsessed.
0: Anyway, that's it. We're going to cut it off there. That's the real life of Amanda on Days of Our Lives. We're going to come back in just a little bit. And Amanda, again, it really is your day. You've got a couple segments coming up in a row here. And we're going to start with some Tuesday
3: Trivia! Trivia, baby!
0: Oh. So let's find out how smart we really are. And anybody who knows this show, we're not very smart.
1: We're going down.
0: So we'll see how dumb we are after this.

0: Welcome back to the show. This is Fun with Ammon, Davo, and Aaron.
1: You know what time it is.
0: Yes, it's time for Amanda to take over, make us look ridiculous on this segment we like to call
2: Mandatainment.
0: So what are you doing, Amanda?
3: That's right. Well, today is Tuesday, so it is...
4: Trivia!
1: Trivia, baby!
3: Yeah.
0: Tuesday.
3: That's right. So I ask a couple of questions with some multiple choice answers. You tell me which one you think it is, and we'll see which one out of the both of you is the smarter one.
1: Winner!
0: I don't even... I'm so dumb, I don't even remember if we do this, you know, back and forth, or we do this together.
3: This one you do together.
0: Do we? Okay.
3: Yes. Okay. So here's the first question.
1: Losers!
3: By what name is the patella more commonly known for? Is it the paella, the shoulder blade, the kneecap, or bon appetit?
0: Bon appetit.
1: Bon appetit.
0: Yes, it is.
3: No, it's the kneecap.
0: Oh, okay.
3: Okay.
0: I thought it was chocolate. Patella? Isn't patella chocolate?
3: No, that's Nutella.
0: Oh, Nutella.
3: Oh, my goodness. Okay. What is the fourth... Golly. What is the fourth state of matter
1: Dave,
3: called?
1: Grow up.
3: Oh, my gosh. These are hard for you guys. What is the fourth state of matter called after the states of gas, liquid, and solid?
0: Why did you pick these questions?
3: Is it ether? Is it plasma? Jelly? Or it doesn't really matter.
1: Jelly.
0: Jelly. I'm going to say jelly. Plasma. I'm going to say plasma.
3: Oh.
5: Ding, ding, ding, ding, ding, ding.
3: Plasma is correct, Dave.
0: Thank you.
3: All right.
0: Thank you.
3: Now he's starting to show off. Okay. What are plants that lose their leaves in autumn called? Are they carnivorous, carnivorous, deciduous, or delicious?
0: Deciduous.
1: They go night-night.
3: Yeah, Aaron says night-night. It is deciduous.
5: Ding, ding,
0: deciduous.
5: Ding, ding, ding, ding, ding.
0: I got it right.
3: That's right. So you got two, Dave, and Aaron has none so far.
0: Okay.
3: But what about this one? What is the hardest natural substance known on Earth? Is it a diamond, titanium, quartz, or that last piece of bread at the end of the loaf that nobody wants but stays up there on the cupboard?
0: You know, you're only giving us three actual answers here.
1: I'm going to lock it in.
3: What do you say, Aaron?
1: Diamond.
3: Diamond?
0: Diamond. No, I'm not going to say a diamond. I'm going to say titanium.
3: Well, Aaron.
1: Aaron. Yeah.
3: It is the diamond.
1: That's what I thought.
0: I've heard that, but I don't believe it.
3: You don't? No. That's weird. Okay, well... It doesn't seem to really matter. That's all we've got for trivia today, boys.
0: Okay. Oh, yeah. We're done.
3: Wake up, Dave. Wake up.
0: Okay. I won. Congratulations to me.
1: Big winner.
0: What are we doing next? Oh, it's Amanda again. She's going to be She's retiring this word that we had last week. Squiffle.
3: Yeah.
0: Squiffle was the word we had last week. She's going to retire that one for a new weekly wacky word. And we're going to try to figure out some. We weren't too bad using squiffle, were we?
3: Yeah, we were pretty good.
0: We were pretty good using it.
3: This one will be great.
1: I think I even got it at once.
3: You sure did.
0: So you're going to give us a good one coming up right after this, right? On Fun with Ammon, Davo, and Aaron.

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0: Welcome back to the show, everybody. This is Fun with Am and Davo and Aaron.
1: Let's make some noise.
0: Tuesday edition. That's all we do, Aaron, is make noise.
1: I like but noise.
2: There's a lot of noise coming out of there.
3: Those are weird noises.
0: I think I would like to make a little bit of a squiffle to your voice.
1: Oh, the word of the day.
0: I sure did. We've got another word that we're going to be exploring here, and we're going to hand it over to Amanda to teach us what that word is.
2: That's right. This is going to be a good one. I think we're going to use it a lot.
0: Okay.
2: It's an adjective, and it's when somebody has said something so ridiculous that you're both shocked and have several things to say about it.
0: Okay.
2: That word is blabbergasted.
0: Oh, I love that word.
1: Blabbergasted.
2: Yeah, it's a good
0: one. I think that's
2: one
0: of my favorite words. Yeah. Blabbergasted.
2: I would say that to you, like, wait, you're putting ketchup on pancakes? I'm blabbergasted.
0: Oh, blabbergasted. Yeah. I'm going to try one here. I'm going to try. That story has left me completely blabbergasted.
2: Oh, sure.
0: How about that? Yeah.
2: Okay.
1: Oh, Dave, you are so blabbergasted.
0: I am. Yay. Yes. I just said I was. Then can we use blubbergasted next week? I want to use blubbergasted. I think that would be a good one.
2: I don't even want to ask what that means.
1: That's hurtful.
0: I can only imagine what that would mean. Okay, so that's our new weekly wacky word.
2: I'm blabbergasted you said that.
1: Yes. Said the word of the day!
2: Yay!
0: That's why I said it. I said it purposefully set you up so that you could be successful.
2: Okay,
0: let's set us up for success on this next one. When we get back, we've got some more random funny things to talk about. How about desperate singles ads? That's coming up next on Fun with Am and Davo and Aaron.

wants to walk around after he's dead? You think he wants to be one of those things? Sit down or so help me.

0: 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It's a Tuesday edition of Fun with Em and Dave-O and Aaron.
1: Join the fun.
2: Hey, what are we going to do now on random funny things to talk about? Let's talk about, now it's been a few years since we've had to deal with this, Amanda.
3: Yes.
2: Right? So there are some desperate singles ads out there.
1: So single.
2: Yeah, and we looked up a list and we found this one right here, actually. I wanted anatomically correct male.
1: Oh.
2: Yeah, she wasn't even worth it. I saw her picture. She wasn't worth it. What's this next one? Did you find a good one there, Amanda?
3: Yeah, I saw this one. Are you a mammal? Me too.
2: Hey.
3: We got so much in common.
2: Actually, I like goodness. That one. That would catch my attention. Okay, how about this next one here? Desperate singles ads, Aaron.
1: Parents threatening eviction. Please help.
3: That is desperate.
2: These are pretty funny, actually. Yeah. Okay, how about this next one? Hello? Is it me you're looking for?
3: Oh, that's a good one.
2: Yeah,
3: I like it.
2: Okay, next one here. Desperate singles ads. No, Amanda.
3: Oh, looks aren't a concern. I have booze.
2: Ah,
3: yeah. We can get past
2: we
3: that.
2: We can do it.
1: Oh, goodness.
2: Okay, and then Aaron, you've got one.
1: Well, like, I'm totally flexible on the number of cats.
3: Sure.
2: Okay.
1: Like, totally.
3: Okay. Like, does mine have to mix with yours?
2: Yeah. Okay, I got this desperate singles ad. You must be breathing. It's a must.
3: Thank goodness.
2: Sorry.
3: Yeah.
2: And then this next one here, this is the only person in this studio that is allowed to say this next one. Desperate singles ad, Amanda.
3: I'm menopausal, so there's no chance of getting me pregnant.
2: Oh my goodness. Goodness. Okay, how about this next one here? But I think you should change the gender in this one. Desperate singles ads, Aaron?
1: Single, white, male, not like the movie, I swear.
3: Oh, yeah, that was
1: that
3: scary.
1: It doesn't work.
3: That was scary.
2: It doesn't work.
3: Yeah.
2: No. How about this next one and the final one? Desperate singles ad, I'll pay you. I will.
3: Max desperation.
2: Oh. Okay, that's it for the desperate singles ads and random funny things to talk about. We are wrapping things up on the show here shortly, but first we got to get into the good news, okay?
1: Oh,
2: we
1: got love the good
2: great
1: stuff.
2: Stories we're going to share with you next on Fun with Em and Dave-O and Aaron, so make sure you come back for it.

0: your turn. Who are you doing?
1: You guys look great. We got some back in black for you. Ready?

0: Welcome back to the show, everybody. This is Fun with Am and Dave-O and Aaron. And now it's time for...
1: Kindly Deeds Done for Free. Kindly Deeds
2: Done for Free.
0: That's right. It's a good news segment, and we're going to share these stories with everybody. What's happening around the world that makes us feel good? I've got a border collie named Tsunami. He's been honored with a bronze statue in Venezuela after heroically helping rescue at least 26 people following the earthquakes earlier this year. Tsunami's story is even more amazing because he was once a stray puppy found wandering the streets of Caracas before being trained at a disaster canine center. Wow. Now he can retire knowing that he helped save dozens of lives.
3: Cool.
0: That's really cool. How about this one here in Bedford, England? Two rowers saved the day. Just the other day it happened after a bride's veil was blown off by a gust of wind and flew into a nearby river. Want to save that veil. Luckily, they were members of a rowing team out on the lake and they used their oars to keep it from sinking. The veil was eventually returned to the wedding party, although it turned green from the river water.
2: I bet you that's good luck.
0: And had to be thrown away the next day. But the bride said they found the whole thing hilarious.
3: Nice.
2: That's good.
0: Then finally, in Colorado, they opened up a massive wildlife overpass over Interstate 25 this past December, and it's already making a huge impact. It's the largest wildlife overpass in North America. Get out of here. What about ours? We've got tons.
3: Yeah.
0: Overpasses for deer, moose.
3: It's fine.
0: Meese.
3: They can have one too.
0: Okay. Cameras have captured elk. Do your elk call, Amanda, please.
2: What was that?
0: Pronghorn, deer, not beers, deers.
3: Beers and
0: deers, beers and bears and deer.
2: Where's the beers?
0: I can only say beer. Also, coyotes are using it and the Roadrunner. Before the crossing was built, roughly one deer was struck by a vehicle each day. During peak migration seasons. Since it's open, the overpass has cut down animal vehicle collisions by 91%. Oh, that's
3: fantastic.
0: Good job. Thumbs up to you guys. Okay, that's it for the good news here on the good news segment. We are going to reveal what those questions are going to be on tomorrow's show so that we can reveal what the answers are going to be as well. But that's going to happen right after this.

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3: This is Fun with Am and Dave and Aaron. And guess what? We've got a show tomorrow. You need to join us for Wednesday's show, and we are going to have some fun with the trivia reveal right now. We're going to preview what the questions are going to be, give you time to think about the answers. So what are the questions, Amanda?
4: Number one, on average, this begins to happen to men at the age of 37. What is it?
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Shackled Minds is a critical exploration of how religious fear, institutional authority, and cultural control have shaped human thought throughout history. Moving through occult demonization, censorship, scientific suppression, colonization, hypocrisy, sectarian conflict, bodily shame, and religious trauma, the book examines how systems of power have often restricted knowledge and personal freedom in the name of sacred truth. At its heart, Shackled Minds is not an attack on spirituality itself. It is a challenge to fear.

Shackled Minds is a critical exploration of how religious fear, institutional authority, and cultural control have shaped human thought throughout history. Moving through occult demonization, censorship, scientific suppression, colonization, hypocrisy, sectarian conflict, bodily shame, and religious trauma, the book examines how systems of power have often restricted knowledge and personal freedom in the name of sacred truth. At its heart, Shackled Minds is not an attack on spirituality itself. It is a challenge to fear-based control and a

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1: 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At its heart, Book One teaches that true magic begins within.

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4: 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It explores magic not as performance, fantasy, or blind belief, but as a disciplined path of self-mastery, intention, shadow work, ethical power, and conscious action. Through chapters on the magical mindset, spiritual narcissism, shadow integration, silence, ritual, tools, leadership, privacy, thought, and time. The book challenges fear-based dogma and false authority, while encouraging readers to claim their own path with wisdom and responsibility. At its heart, Book One teaches that true magic begins within.

many have pondered upon the question, is this reality the one reality? Is our universe the only

Shackled Minds is a critical exploration of how religious fear, institutional authority, and cultural control have shaped human thought throughout history. Moving through occult demonization, censorship, scientific suppression, colonization, hypocrisy, sectarian conflict, bodily shame, and religious trauma, the book examines how systems of power have often restricted knowledge and personal freedom in the name of sacred truth. At its heart, Shackled Minds is not an attack on spirituality itself. It is a challenge to

I will interpret the omens, and you will be found wanting. In the light of the moon, my spells will be your haunting. Leave us alone to practice our powers, lest you want these to be your final hours.

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In the light of the moon, my spells will be your haunting. Leave us alone to practice our powers, lest you want these to be your final hours.

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Leave us alone to practice our powers, lest you want these to be your final hours.

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Step into the Thunder Cave, where Uncle Joe brings one full hour of randomness, chaos, and fun. With blocks of music that may take you back, surprise you, or leave you stuck with a brand new earworm, this show is all about

Shackled Minds is a critical exploration of how religious fear, institutional authority, and cultural control have shaped human thought throughout history. Moving through occult demonization, censorship, scientific suppression, colonization, hypocrisy, sectarian conflict, bodily shame, and religious trauma, the book examines how systems of power have often restricted knowledge and personal freedom in the name of sacred truth. At its heart, Shackled Minds is not an attack on spirituality itself. It is a challenge to fear.

Sacred fire. Silent shadows. Book One, His Guide to Authentic Magic, Personal Sovereignty, and Spiritual Discernment. It explores magic not as performance, fantasy, or blind belief, but as a disciplined path of self-mastery, intention, shadow work, ethical power, and conscious action. Through chapters on the magical mindset, spiritual narcissism, shadow integration, silence, ritual tools, leadership, privacy, thought, and time. The book challenges fear-based dogma and false authority, while encouraging readers to claim their own path with wisdom and responsibility.

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into the asylum, where the doors close, the volume rises, and the metal takes over. For 2 full hours, the doctor brings you metal mayhem the way only he can deliver it, with heavy riffs, powerful tracks, and an unapologetic dose of intensity.

He says, Mojo, Mojo, I'm going to take you to some place you need to be. And I said, take me, Jesus. And Jesus took me. There we were. I looked around me, and all I saw was couches. Everywhere I looked, I saw couches. Not the kind you want to sit on, but the kind you want to sleep on, you know. And it was like these bonfires and big cauldrons on top of them with generic yellow label top ramen just boiling away, boiling away, way, way. It was going everywhere. And the trees had these kind of beer taps on them, and out of it was coming.

Feeling fine. I ain't gotta work no day job no more, cause that's not my life, that's not my wife. I'm gonna cut it out with a knife. So I asked Jesus, I said, man, like, where am I? Jesus kind of scratched his chin, and he hadn't shaved in a while, and he said, Mojo? Mojo? I said, am I at the Big Rock Candy Mountain? He said, no. I said, am I in paradise? He said, no. I said, is this like the upstairs, you know, heaven? He said, no.

Shackled Minds is a critical exploration of how religious fear, institutional authority, and cultural control have shaped human thought throughout history. Moving through occult demonization, censorship, scientific suppression, colonization, hypocrisy, sectarian conflict, bodily shame, and religious trauma, the book examines how systems of power have often restricted knowledge and personal freedom in the name of sacred truth. At its heart, Shackled Minds is not an attack on spirituality itself. It is a challenge to

Hey, have you heard about Saskatoon's Toontown's Pagan Summerfest? 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

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My name's Lee Everest, at the controls for the next few hours on your radio. The biggest party on your radio is right here and right now. 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
1: Calvin Harris, Sam Smith and Promises, and also Gorgon City, Jennifer Hudson and Go All Night Wilkinson on the remix to get the party underway this week. Hope you're doing good. Lee Everest here at the controls. Hottest record. I must say tune of the week then. Silly me. That's the next era of the programme, isn't it? Hottest record on the way in about 20 minutes. And right now it's Diplo.

The Diplo and Side Piece on my mind right here on Dance Party Weekly. Sounding great on the show this week. On the way, I got this for you then. Andy C and Becky Hill, Indestructible, playing very soon. Storm Queen on the way as well. Look right through. MK on the re-edit. One of my favourite ladies in dance, Jess Bayes. She's on the way too with Back and Forth.

much doing a big gym workout listening to us. Catch you on the podcast every week, Lee, she says. Big shout out to Donna, thanks for your love. Hello to Carrie as well, who's loving the tunes. Hello to Scott, who says, Lee, listening to you. Whilst another one, Scott in the gym, pumping to mine, listening to the dance party, sounding absolutely brilliant. Thanks, guys. Hello as well to Jade and Tom. They're off out tonight clubbing, and they're saying, Lee, you're putting this in the mood. Let's get this in your ears then, shall we? Jax Jones, Zoe Wees, Never Be Lonely.

0: That's Never Be Lonely, Cascada on the remix here on Dance Party Weekly. Sounded brilliant on the way, Storm Queen and Look Right Through, the MK remix. And we've got our brand new hottest record to play you as well, which is on the way inside the next 15 minutes on the show. And big shout out to Chloe this week, who's locked in.
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3: I'm quite sure that you never knew.

Me in the mood for a big night out, Lee. Hello as well to Darren and Claire, who are doing some shots in a bar listening to us. Are we actually in a bar? Hello as well to Stacey and Rob, who said, Lee, we've just been to Spain and we were in a bar in Spain and we heard the dance party coming out on the smart speaker in the bar. The barman, like the pub owner, had it on. It's like, well, really? Wow. Great to have that international reach. Right, it's dance party week. It's the biggest party on your radio.

0: Hello to Neil Goss, locked in this week, enjoying that one. Eliza Rose, Calvin Harris and Body Moving on Dance Party Weekly. And we are almost half an hour into the show. Darren is popping in for a round of Battle of the Bangers before the end of this hour to pick one or two great big tunes that we have selected for him. So he is popping in, as always, to play off two big dance tunes against each other into our hottest record for this week. MPH has dropped the highly requested ID Warlord, his next single from his upcoming LP. The track has been seeing heavy support from Notion, who dropped it at his recent Mix Mag set in London, and it's an absolute whopper. I love this tune. It's our hottest record this week from MPH, and it's called Warlord. Let's get it on.
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Hello, it's Dance Party Weekly. It's Iris here at the controls. Hope you're good this week. That was Galantis, David Guetta, Little Mix with Heartbreak Anthem. Also, MPH and Warlord, this week's hottest record on the dance party. Big shout out to Louise. She's loving that one this week. Hello to Paul as well, who's loving the tunes this week on the dance party. Ross has been in touch. He's a long-distance lorry driver. Got us locked in whilst doing a big overnight road trip on the radio. Big shout out to you, Ross.

0: PBH Jack on the remix on the dance party, sounding great. It's all about club classics in the first hour of the program. Hour two coming up has got current anthems, the ones you're loving right now, the chart toppers, and all the big ones too. We've got details coming up later in the show as well, how you can vote for one of four hottest records of 2026. Yes, it is launch week of our vote off for the end of year review show. It all starts in the next hour of the program. Black Eyed Peas on the way next. And
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Black Eyed Peas, Shakira and David Guetta with Don't You Worry playing here on Dance Party Weekly. Yes, so it's very exciting. We're launching our hottest record of 26 vote off on the show this week in the next hour of the programme.

0: Here archives, and so tell me, playing here on Dance Party Weekly. 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
1: Here comes Battle of the Bangers.
0: And we are back with our interactive feature on the Dance Party, where we get a lucky caller on the line to pick one of two absolute whoppers.
1: Here comes Battle of the Bangers.
0: Welcome back, Darren. How are you doing?
2: I'm doing fine, thank you, Lee. I'm just wondering what you're going to throw at me this week. Every week, I sort of think, what are you going to pitch this week? It's so difficult, this. It's getting more and more difficult, the choices.
0: I know. That's deliberate. It's deliberate. It's all about deliberate. It's the game, you know. You've got to play the
2: job.
0: Game. Got to play the game. Right, are you ready to find out what's up for grabs this week?
2: I'm ready. Go on then, let's hear them.
0: Right, hands in the air moment on this one then. Fragma and Toka's Miracle, which is a combination of Coco Starr's vocal and the Toka Me instrumental, produced as one of the defining trance records of the early noughties. Fragma and Toka's Miracle is up for grabs. Absolute tune, isn't it? And it's up against this. Delirium, Sarah McLachlan, Silence, Tiesto on the remix, and Somebody. You've got to choose between those two somehow, Darren. You've got to get a choice done between those two. I mean, what a pair of tunes.
2: I know. This is tricky. I'm going to need to have a moment of thought with this. Sarah McLachlan's magic vocals, Tiesto, always delivers. But I think the one that would get me up would be Fragma, I think.
0: You think
2: definitely
0: Fragma?
2: Hands in the air. Yeah, I think Fragma. Yeah. I'm going Fragma. Locking that in, Lee.
0: Well, okay. Fragma gets locked in then for this week's Battle of the Bangers win. And we will see you next time in Battle of the Bangers, Darren. Thanks for playing.
2: Will do. Take it easy.
0: See you later, mate. Cheers.
1: Bye. Here comes this week's winner on Battle of the Bangers.

Fragma and Toka's Miracle, which was Darren's choice on this week's Battle of the Bangers. He is back next week to play another round of Battle of the Bangers, where we put two songs against each other up for the vote from him. And absolutely brilliant. Thanks, Darren, for popping in for a chat. It's very exciting on the show this week. So we are launching in the next hour of the programme our vote off for the hottest record of 2026. This is where you get to decide one of four records that we've carefully picked for 2026. Out of all of our hottest records of the year and the biggest standout dance tracks, only one can be the hottest record of the year on the dance party, and you get to decide. I'm going to give you more details in the next hour of the programme. Coming up into hour two then with Adam Portnell.

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1: Into hour two of this week's Dance Party We Lead Then, my friends. Lee Everest here at the controls. Hello, hope you're doing good. It's the biggest party on your radio in this hour of the programme. Tune of the week. We got some current anthems for you as well, the ones you're loving right now. And we are going to launch our vote off for the hottest record of 2026. It's very exciting. So we have picked four standout records that have stood out to us this year, hottest records, big ones in the chart. And I'm going to tell you the four in this hour of the programme. Let's start with this.

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1: Silver Bumper and on tonight, and also Lamour and Jade to get started with Best One for hour two of the dance party this week. So yeah, we are launching our vote off in this hour of the programme. So we're going to put four records up against each other for the hottest record of 2026, and then we reveal the winner. So you vote online, there's a link on our social media to the voting page as well, and you vote. You get to decide which the hottest record of 2026 is on our end of year review show, which is the week of Christmas. We did it last year, and it was a big one last year. Blessings from Calvin Harris. I can tell you that Calvin Harris is in the mix this year as well. I've been hinting all along that Kasabian and Calvin Harris is going to be in there. Well, it definitely is, with three others as well. I'll tell you more in a little while.

0: Hello to Lucy this week, she's loving the tunes. Also hello to Ella, who's loving the tunes as well. Sounding great on the dance party this week, Lee, she says. On the way then, I've got this for you. It's Tiesto and Charlie XCX, Hot In It. That is playing very soon. Also got this on the way, the song we started 26 with on New Year's Eve, just after midnight. Joel Corey, Galantis, Izzy Bizzoo, Stay A Little Longer. And on the way as well, new to the playlist, Nathan Dorr and Just Hooks. Hottest record for us a couple of weeks ago. And Missing You, play soon on Dance Party Weekly.
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Anthems with Lee Everest.

Alex Mills and Such a Good Feeling reworking a dance classic into 2026, and also a bit of Horse Girl as well. It's 3 weeks in a row we've played Horse Girl music on the show. Better give her a break, really, haven't we? She's very wacky, though. I love a bit of wacky dance music. Tiesto and Charlie XCX now, then. It's

0: Rose, Show Your Sexy plays right here on Dance Party Weekly on the biggest party on your radio. In hour two of this week's show, very soon we're going to launch the vote off for the hottest record of 2026. That is not far away, and also not far away from our record of the week as well. First of all, let's get a bit of Joel Corry, Galantis and Izzy Bizzu in your ears. We'll stay a little longer on Dance Party Weekly.
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So much, Joel Corey, Galantis, Izzy Bizzy. We Stay a Little Longer, the song we started 2026 off with on our New Year's Eve show, which we're doing again this year. Don't know what to start 2027 off with, though. Maybe the hottest record of 26. It's Lee Everest here on Dance Party Weekly. Big shout out to Louise, who's been in touch. Saying, Lee, I'm off on holiday tomorrow. I heard you talking about all-inclusives last week. I've actually got the last 3 days in an all-inclusive in Greece I'm going to. Looking forward to a nice few days away in the sun. Enjoy yourself. Enjoy the drinks. Enjoy the quiet hotel as well. Especially for you, Louise, off on holiday. Here's Hugel.

0: Still going so strong, Hugel and Emmanuel Angel with Ultranate Moving to the Sun. That is the Renner remix on this week's Dance Party Weekly, sounding big into this week's Tune of the Week. I played this and I absolutely loved it when I listened to it. It's brand new from the Dancing Farrahs and Vic, and it's called Surrender to the Sound. It makes you want to dance the night away and surrender literally to the sound. Let's get it on this week's Tune of the Week on Dance Party Weekly.
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0: Just Turks, that was our hottest record a few weeks ago. Missing You, straight onto our main playlist, that one as well. And also this week's Tune of the Week from the Dancing Pharaohs, Surrender to the Sound. Now, it's time for us to launch this for 2026, our vote off for the hottest record of the year. 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
0: Yes, we've reached that point again this year where it's time to nominate one of four records for the hottest of 2026. We've been going through everything we've played this year, all the biggest standout dance records, and narrowed it down to just four. Shall we see what's up for grabs then?
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0: First one is Calvin Harris and Kasabian. Released the Pressure, an early release this year, but has stayed very strong through the year. She was on the show to talk about this record when it came out. It's Raffi and Giving You. Brilliant, brilliant interview with her as well. This was dropped around the summer, around the World Cup. Stevie Rex from Faithless, New Religion, sampling Insomnia. And this is the Swedish House Mafia and Likey Lie, Happiness Is So Sad.

0: 56 Octagon and Izzy Cross with Dreaming, sampling an absolute classic tune from the 90s as it's based. Sounding great on Dance Party Weekly this week. Big shout out to Eloise. She's loving the tunes this week. Off out for a night out. Big shout out to Dawn in Blackpool as well. Loving us this week. Thanks very much. And hello to Chris, who's locked into us delivering some parcels around London this afternoon. Right, okay, Sick Individuals on the way next with Take Me There on this week's edition of Dance Party Weekly.
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Jules and Take Me There playing on Dance Party Weekly. Hello to Chloe this week, who's loving the tunes. Also hello to Dan as well, who is on a big long bike ride listening to us. Big shout out to you, mate. Hope it's all nice and safe and legal. Big shout out as well to Steve, who is driving a coach, got us on. Great to hear we're on a coach. If you are on that coach with Steve, give him a big shout out, by the way. Hello as well to Deb, who says, Lee, feeling inspired this week. I'm going to go and do a 10K on Saturday morning. Thanks for your love, guys. Let's get this on then on Dance Party Weekly on the current anthems. Coming up in hour three next is all new releases. This is Sonny Federa and Jazzy All This Time with Armin van Helden on the remix.

on the Van Helden remix in Sonny Federa and Jazzy on Dance Party Weekly, sounding great. And up into hour three we go next then on the Dance Party, where we're going to play you all first plays, all brand new releases on this week's show, handpicked especially from me to you. The biggest recommendations in EDM are coming up next. It's Lee Everest here at the controls with Dimension and Baby Close now.

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1: Into the final hour of this week's programme, we leap then. 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

0: Bit of house from Ilias and Barretos is I'm Gonna Get You. Also, Pawn the Light to get us started with for the new music hour on this week's edition of Dance Party Weekly. Final hour of the programme, it's all brand new releases, all first plays on the show. And this is brand new from Gilel, Caught in the Fire, plays very soon. Got this for you as well, more Hugel. Three times on the show this week for Hugel. Miami, a very exotic sounding track on the way soon. And also this, brand new from Tomorrow, Celebration, playing very soon on Dance Party Weekly.
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Big shout out to Sophie. She's loving the tunes this week on Dance Party Weekly. Hello as well to Rob, who's bopping around the car listening to us. That's Gilel Caught in the Fire. Also York with On the Beach, reworked by Badder Claxon and Mike Monberg on this week's Dance Party Weekly on the first place. So we've launched our hottest record vote off for 2026. Go over to the socials. You'll find it there, the link to vote on one of four hottest records for this year. Winner gets revealed the week of Christmas on our end of year review show. This is brand new from Roxane now. It's called Stars Align.

Ujel making a third appearance with Miami, sounding great. Very, very tropical Mexican sounding sort of song, isn't it? Like carnival sort of sounds. Love that from Ujel. Right, let's continue with this then. Gil Gaze and Gravity now. I'm lost.

0: Gil Graze and Stephen Puth with Gravity on Dance Party Weekly. That's a first play for us last week. Very euphoric trance, sounding great. Big shout out to Ella. She's loving the tunes this week. Hello to Tom as well, who is looking forward to a big night out and having a few beers and a game of pool. I need a game of pool. I only get good when I have a few beers. So, right, let's continue next with brand new music from Ed. Front, back. Is going to play very shortly on the New Music Hour on this week's Dance Party Weekly. And don't forget to get your votes in for the hottest record of the year.
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Ed, front, back. No, front, front, back, back. Almost said it wrong then, didn't I? Front, front, back, back is what it's called. First play on Dance Party Weekly. Hello to Josie. She's loving the tunes this week. Making my work day go quicker, she says. That's what we like to hear. Hello to Abby as well, who's loving the tunes. This is brand new from Tamora, and it's called Celebration.

Big shout out to Steph, who's loving the tunes this week. That's brand new from CDC and The Angel. It's called My Mind. Also Tomorrow and Celebration as well. The new Music Hour showcasing all the tunes that you need to get on your playlist this week. Let's continue with this, shall we? Better House from The Crush Club. Ultra Nate's on the vocal of this tune, and it's called It's Coming.

Soundy and Alfina plays on Dance Party Weekly. I particularly love that one when I played it. A little bit Bass House sounding great on the dance party. And also Crush Club and Ultranate with It's Coming as well. Hello to Danny, who is loving the songs this week. Connor's been in touch and says, Lee, on the way to work, got you in the car and it sounds absolutely brilliant this week. Thanks very much. Now, this one almost got to hottest record this week. It was between the one that we chose and this one, so between MPH and this one. This is brand new from Camino on the New Music Hour, and it's called Right Here, Right Now.

Right here. Right now. Right here. Right now. Right here. Right now.

0: Camino right here, right now on Dance Party Weekly, sounding great on the New Music Hour as we play all the brand new releases to you, and they continue right now with Against All Odds and Save Me. Big shout out to Stacey, she's got us locked in, and hello to Josh this week as well.
1: This is the Dance Party with Lee Everest.

These are all the standouts that we picked for you this week on the dance party. That's called Save Me From Against All Odds on this week's show. Into brand new Chloe Kaye now. She's dropped a little EP and we got it into our inbox last week. And promoter said, Chloe Calais has dropped brand new music. Could you give one of them a play? So I'll pick this one to play on the new music hour this week. This is Chloe Kaye and D Stone with Noise Keeper. Chloe Kaye is a French producer. She does all the proper moves on stage. She's a brilliant DJ as well. And she's all about the technical side of it. She loves getting her mixes dead right, and this one's an absolute whopper. It's called Noise Keeper.

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2: Sorry, Kai D Stone and Noise Keeper from her brand new EP. And that is us done for this week's Dance Party. 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